0: sur Europe 2.
1: Salut, c'est Bob Sinclair, merci de nous avoir choisi. 7h41, dans un instant, révision. Dans la rue.
2: Me want see everybody on move. Dance all in up, that a man coming at you. We just want big up QTB. Bob Sinclair, it's a dance thing, you see me? Somewhere you just bounce up.

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1: You played it cool and I played it dumb. Don't you think I'm a little too young to be messed with like that? So convincing, you made it look fun. Laugh it off, but the damage is done. Saying, baby, just relax.